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4: 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Taylor Swift. 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
6: Cause I'm too messy, and then I'm just too damn clean. You told me get a job, and you asked where the hell I've been.
4: Number four, Alex Warren. Bruno Mars.
7: I just might.
4: Number 2. Sam Fender and Olivia Dean.
7: Number
4: 1. Sabrina Carpenter.
3: As 7 melhores. Jovem Pan.
0: Number
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0: melhor sequência do rádio. 7
1: in a row. As 7 melhores. 4.
2: They say the holy water's watered down, and this town's lost its faith. Our colors will fade eventually, so if our time is running out, day after day, we'll make the mundane a masterpiece. Oh my, my, oh my, my love, I take one look at you, you're taking me.

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So if our time is running out, day after day, we'll make the mundane a masterpiece. Oh my, my, oh my, my love, I take one look at you, you're taking me out.

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Oh my, my, oh my, my love, I take one look at you, you're taking me out.

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3: Sequência do rádio. 7, 6, 5, 4, 3, 2, 7, best. 1. Uploading. A 7. Melhores.
1: Ok.
3: Jovem Pan.
4: Number 7. Alex Warren.
5: Six, Huntrex.
4: Five, Sam Fender and Olivia Dean. Four, Bruno Mars. Lola Young.
6: 'Cause I'm too messy, and then I'm just too damn clean. You told me get a job, and you asked where the hell I've been.
4: 2. Dochi.
7: Anxiety, keep on trying me. I feel it quietly, trying to silence me.
4: 1. Sabrina Carpenter.
3: As 7 melhores. 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
1: Number 7.

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3: Sequência do rádio. 7, 6, 5, 4, 3, 2, 7, best. 1. Uploading. As 7. As 7. Melhores.
1: Ok.
3: Jovem Pan.
1: Number
3: 7. Tyla. Bruno Mars.
4: I just might.
1: Number
3: 5. Sam Fender and Olivia Dean.
1: Number
3: 4. Huntrix. Sabrina Carpenter.
5: Number
3: 2. Benson Boone.
6: Don't take these beautiful things that I've got.
1: Number
3: 1. Lola Young.
7: As 7 melhores. Jovem Pan.